Keita with Waraya, Miriam Makeba with Pata Pata. That's one of my favorites. But that was Pata Pata 2000. And then a Congolese artist, Ricardo Lembo, with Danza La Fore. Coming up for you next, I actually have song off of the album, the Tuco Years, Oliver M. Tukutsky. Stay tuned for that here on WCNI.

Exploring Science in the Sea. Twinkle, twinkle, little star. Might not seem like an especially romantic song. Apparently, though, it works for male leopard seals. During the mating season, East Antarctic leopard seals sing underwater for hours on end. The songs resemble the structure of children's nursery rhymes. Leopard seals are named for the leopard-like spots on their coats. An adult male weighs about 700 pounds. Much of a seal's diet consists of organisms known as krill. But they also eat penguins, fish, squid, and even the pups of other seal species. The seals mate during the Southern Hemisphere spring and summer, but the animals are widely spread, so finding a partner isn't easy. And that's where the songs come in. The songs are made of five patterns, like five musical notes. Every seal puts those notes together in his own way, so every male seal has a unique tune. During mating season, they belt out that tune for up to 13 hours a day. They sing for several minutes, pop to the surface for a breath, then head down for another verse.

All right, this is WCNI New London, and you're listening to Global Theory, and I'm DJ Alley Cat. We heard Rajeri with Mishka Tota Nai Akama. Then we heard Ben Amato with Kalulu Ma. We heard Louis Malunga with Roomba All the Way. And then Kekele with Moteya Pumba. Pamba, and the last song was by an artist named Bonga with Mulembe Zangola. Coming up for you next, I have a song called Le Butte d'une Femme by Mabilia Bell after this quick announcement. Postal Service recommends 2026 holiday mailing and shipping dates. The U.S. Postal Service announced the recommended mailing and shipping dates for the 2026 holiday season. For expected delivery to the lower 48 states before December 25th, the Postal Service advises customers to send mail and packages by the following dates: USPS Ground Advantage Service, December 17th. 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

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This is Ground Zero Radio, and we heard Bonga with Molamba Sangola, and then we heard Taubu Le Rocheru with Les Buttes d'une Femme. And that last song was by King Sunny Ade with Eje Nolo Gabra Arami. I think that I only have about time for one more song. And so I'm going to close out my time here with you with another song by Angelique Kidjo off of the Oyo album called Mon Fe Ran E. Hope you're enjoying this lovely Friday evening as we get into sweater weather. Coming up for you next is Senzi with Peace Tea. So keep it tuned right here on WCNI.

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Hello, I'm Kenzie, and this is Peace Tea. Sorry for the late introduction, I got a little interrupted. However, this is Drunk Driver/Killer Whales by Car Seat Headrest. Alright.

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At this time, please fasten your seatbelts, as we are preparing for takeoff. And welcome aboard, Flight 22.

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0: Trips. 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

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Roll a 4-5-6. 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

0: children. 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
0: "Elementary, my dear, 2 times 2 is 4. Elementary, my dear, 2 times 3 is 6. Elementary, my dear, 2 times 4 is 8.

6. 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Woo! Elementary, my dear. 2 times 5 is 10. Yeah. Now, if you want to multiply 2 times 174, or some big number like that, 2 times 174 equals 2 times 100 plus 2 times 70 plus 2 times 4. That's all. So 2 times 174 equals 200 plus 140 plus 8, or 348. It's elementary. Elementary. Elementary.

0: Now, what's 2 times 98?
1: Aw, that's hard.
0: No, it's very simple. 2 times 98 equals 2 times 100 minus 2 times 2. That's 200 minus 4, 196. Elementary.

0: Thank you.
1: Thank you very much. That bird?
0: I'm Gene Simmons.
1: Oh, that's awesome.
0: It was Gene Simmons. Okay,
1: I thought
0: sorry.
1: You were a bat. That's good. I'm glad you're just Gene Simmons from Kiss.
0: It's depressing.
1: In any case, on our live CD, this is a song that...
0: metaphors for hope. Sorry.
1: This is a song that made it on our live CD. It's a song about the belief that the best thing that any of us can do for the world is to seek out the things that bring us joy. The best thing that we can do for the people we love, for the world around us, is to find things that make us feel good. It's called Everything's Easy.

0: Thank you very much.
1: You are.

0: Hey everybody, we are
1: Lady Antebellum.
0: When we started out in Nashville, we never imagined what we were going to be able to achieve. We got here because we worked together and had each other's backs.
2: 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And that's a big part of what makes this country such a great place to live.
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This is our last song for tonight. Thank you very much for applauding. 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The first one being when I played at his 50th party. So I'll see you all in 10 years, I suppose.

0: very much. 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Happy anniversary. Thank you. Good luck.
1: 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The One Man Wrecking Crew covering for Cinzia and the Eclectic Cafe. I started things off with three songs from Girly Man. And the first one was a live version of Somewhere Different Now. Everything's Easy is followed that up. And that was also a live version. Easy Bake Ovens right after that, and then Nothing Left. And Girly Man was, I don't think they put out a lot of albums. I think they put out maybe three albums, and then they split. But they got the attention of the Indigo Girls, who helped them along the way. And I don't know if their beautiful harmonies came before or after that. I don't know. Maybe it was the harmonies that attracted them in the first place. Right after that, three songs from a local band, the River Gods. The first one is a title cut from Never Grow Old. Then from the River Gods, we heard the title cut from The Time Has Come. Then from their new release, We Are Welcomed, we heard Willful Ignorance. Admiral Radio, that's brand new here in the studio. The CD is entitled Heirloom. And from that, we heard Jackpot, Sidewalk Preacher, and One Day at a Time. We finished things up with Cinerama, and that's from the Peel Sessions, and that's been in the studio for about 20 years. We heard a cover of a Turtles song, Eleanor, and then their live version of Hard, Fast, and Beautiful. I'm going to be here till 3 o'clock. I know that Cinzia bounces around a little bit with different things, so I'm probably going to be doing the same thing. If you have any requests, the numbers are 860-439-2850-2851. I'm going to start this next set off. This is the Rembrandts. And the song is entitled Johnny, Have You Seen Her?

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So I'm doing the best I can to mix things up. I have to say, Chintzy has a show that I don't know where she finds that music. It went from Motown. Then it was like 50s and 60s and just off the beaten track stuff. So if you're around in these hours every other week, give it a listen. We started things off with the Rembrandts, and from a CD entitled The Rembrandts, we heard Johnny, Have You Seen Her? Then two songs from Untitled right after that, Chase the Clouds Away, and Maybe Tomorrow. Brand new music from the Boxmasters. From In the Bay, we heard Don't Count the Days, and then the title cut from that new release. We just finished up with Richard Thompson pairing up with his son Teddy. And the song is entitled Persuasion, and that's off of Action Packed, The Capital Years. I'm going to start the next set off. This is Patti Smith performing Bob Dylan's A Hard Rain's Gonna Fall. And this was recorded at the Nobel Prize Award Ceremony in 2016. And it's a really, really good recording of it. So I thought I would start off with that. The Nobel Prize awardees were announced. Especially like they had something where they were talking about the chemists and the physicists, and when they talk about some of the things, it's like there is hope for this world after all. When you listen to some of the brilliance that it must require to do the research and come up with any kind of a conclusion, really good stuff. So congratulations to those people who are being rewarded for their life's work. Here's Patti Smith performing A Hard Rain's Gonna Fall.

I'm sorry. Earth, salt, and sorry. I'm sorry. Could we start that section? I apologize. Sorry, I'm so nervous.

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We started things off with Patti Smith, and that was a recording from the Nobel Peace Prize Awards in 2016. She covered Bob Dylan's A Hard Rain's Gonna Fall. And in interviews after that, she would always say that that she really felt humiliated and ashamed. But if you look at the comments or if you read any articles about that performance, her humility in the time that she lost track of where she was. And I mean, and can you blame somebody? You're surrounded by this orchestra of the most brilliant musicians in the world, and seated in front of you are people from just about every country on the planet. It might be easy to lose track. But her humility and being able to go back and continue, and if you ever watch the performance, she really is feeling the song by the end. She's really like it's the meaning and the poetry of Bob Dylan. Just you can tell that it's really moved her. And I think it's a great performance. And performers are people too. Right after that, Alex Amen from Son of Amen. We heard Diamonds and Cabin in the Sky. And we just finished up with some new material from Jack Browning. And that's off of a release, Painted Skies. We heard Speak Your Mind, Champagne Taste, and High Hopes. I'm going to be here for another hour. The numbers are 860-439-2850-2851. If you have any requests or comments, I'm going to start this next set off. This is also a new release, and the artist name, Kimmy Bitter, and the name of the release is Bittersweet, and I'm going to play, start with a cut, Love Me or Leave Me Alone. Okay.

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9: 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The one-man wrecking crew here, visiting the Eclectic Cafe. And we started things off, with Kimmy Bittersweet, and that's from her release, Bittersweet. Lost Inside Your Blues, Love Me or Leave Me Alone, and then Return My Stolen Heart. Yarn followed that up, and that's a release of theirs. Both of these releases are new.

Ramsey will be on, so stand by for that. WCNI is not finished for the night. We're not closing today. I'm going to start this next set off. This is a band out of the Madison, Wisconsin area. And the song is pretty old. The album's been around for a long time. But the band is Firetown. And this is the title cut from The Good Life.

snow, reflecting from my life. I hope those trucks will keep the lanes all clear as I travel through the night. I reach over to touch your hand, just forgot that you're not here. Just one moment I can see you.

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This is Ramsey, the start of my show, and I hope you enjoy.

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All right. We just heard Fine Time. That's by New Order. 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Everything's Gone Green, New Order. 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I Want Your by Sinead O'Connor. 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I hope you're enjoying so far. It's 3:45, and I will be here until 6. Next up, we've got Lips Like Sugar by Echo and the Bunnymen.

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I hope you're having a good morning so far. It is 4:21. We just heard "I Have a Woman Inside My Soul." That is by Yoko Ono. Before that, "Thank You for Sending Me an Angel" by The Talking Heads. "Alsatian Cousin" by Morrissey. "Strange Currencies" REM. "Back of a Car" by Big Star. "Welcome to the Working Week" by Elvis Costello. "Tempted" by Squeeze. And "Films" by Gary Numan.

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I hope you're having a good morning. It is 4:45, and I will be on until 6:00.

You're listening to WCNI New London. We just heard Cross-Eyed and Painless by the Talking Heads. Before that, I'm Waiting for the Man by the Velvet Underground. Death of a Ladies' Man by Leonard Cohen. What Goes On by the Velvet Underground. Love Mine is Zero by Bob Dylan. Winter Lady by Leonard Cohen. Girl from the North Country by Bob Dylan. I Have a Woman Inside My Soul by Yoko Ono. And Thank You for Sending Me an Angel by the Talking Heads. Once again, you're listening to WCNI New London. It is 5 minutes to 5 o'clock, and I will be on for about another hour, so I hope you enjoy.

they got the idea now. Yeah, it's your dreams, you know. 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

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We just heard, let me check, Dream Baby Dream by Suicide. Before that, The Guns of Brixton by The Clash, Warsaw by Joy Division, Personality Crisis by the New York Dolls, Sugar on My Tongue by the Talking Heads, and Vicious by Lou Reed. I'll be here for about another 40 minutes. Hope you're having a good morning so far, and enjoy the show.

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1: I thought something was
0: right. 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

0: 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How you get your adrenaline flowing?
1: I should go.

0: 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I ain't jealous of the way you're living. 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
1: Thanks, Santa Claus.

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0: when the blood comes down his neck,
2: bitch.
0: Don't you know it was a better than sex now. It was a way of better than getting me, cause it's the final thing to do now. Get somebody to, come on to you, then you just get somebody to now. Come on to you and then you kill him.
1: Yeah.
0: You kill him. Cause I need kicks. Hey baby, need kicks now. I'm getting bored, I need some kicks. Oh, give it to me now, kicks.

0: Daniel. Did you kill him now? Yeah. You kill him now.
1: Come down, he's a rock.
0: Yeah, kill him now.
2: Cause
0: I need kicks. I need some kicks. I'm getting cold. I need some kicks. Yeah, I need some kicks. Oh, give me that kick. Yeah, I need a song kick. Yeah, I need a song kick. Give it to me now.
3: 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There's only a few minutes left of my show until it's 6. So I've only got 2 songs left, which are Unsatisfied by The Replacements and Ennui by Lou Reed. So I hope you enjoy, and I hope you're having a good morning.

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You're tuned to WCNI New London 90.9 FM, and my name is Brian, bringing you the Twisted Root Show. Feeling a little better. Sorry I missed last week, a little under the weather, and really apologize for the dead air. Had a remote show going, but technical difficulties got in the way to get the auto DJ started. So for those that were expecting to hear music last Saturday, apologies for that, but hopefully this week will more than make up for it. Back in the studio and feeling a bit better, still under the weather. There's a lot of crud going out there. Hopefully you're staying healthy, and I'll do my best for the next 3 hours or so to bring you some music to enjoy. Music kind of near and dear to my heart, roots rock, Americana, and singer-songwriter. Mixed it all up as we do every week. Call it the Twisted Root Show. And if you have any comments, requests, even if you just want to say hello, the number in the studio is 860-439-2850. All right, let's jump into some more music. We just actually started today's show with one of my favorite bands, the Slambovian Circus of Dreams. Have you ever seen these guys live? They are amazing, and they kind of funny that they play the folk festival circuits, even though their music is straight up kind of roots rock and roll. What we heard there, very Pink Floydian tune called Flapjacks from the Sky, off of their fairly new live album that came out back at the middle of August. All right, let's jump into some more new music from a guy named Dallas Burrow out of Austin, Texas. His new album's called Modern Day Vagabond, and we're going to hear a tune called Oldest Secret.

tune. That's the Bruce Cockburn, longtime musician out of Toronto, Canada. You know, a legend in the music business. Kind of been blurring blues and roots and rock his whole career. And his career's going 40 years strong in the music. Been churning out albums. And his album is coming up called The Blood of Others. And it's basically just a bunch of songs and artists that influenced the sound of Bruce Cockburn through the years. And he just covered an old blues tune called Yellow Dog Blues, written about a train, written by W.C. Handy. And W.C. Handy, look him up. He's basically considered the father of modern blues. They even name, like, the equivalent of the Grammys, the W.C. Handy Awards, named after that gentleman. And before Bruce Cockburn's new cover tune, we heard Lynn Jewell doing her version of The Doors' Soul Kitchen. And I guess Lynn's going to be taking a hiatus from touring, and she's going to be just putting out studio albums. She just recorded that single and released it at the end of summer and kind of made that press announcement that she's going to be kind of hanging up the touring hat but continuing her music career. We'll see how that goes. But Lynn is a longtime musician. It's a really fantastic voice, kind of has that little bit of bluesy roots sound to her music. It goes so well. And then before that, new music from Sun Volt. Good to hear those guys, fronted by Jay Farr. New sound from them called Sound Signal Serenades. And we heard Hurricane Eye. And out of Oregon, Sarah Cahoon gave us something off her latest album with a tune called Say Something. And Nick Bentley, who was a musician down in the Maryland area, he's put out a brand new album called Childhood Ground. And we heard Traveled Here, Traveled There. And Dallas Burrow got the live part of today's set, started with Oldest Secret, featuring Katie Shore on vocals. All right, we just heard Bruce Cockburn. Figured keep it in that mode here. And we're going to go back to the Wayback Machine. Anyone that remembers this song when it came out, I remember I was in grade school and everyone thought, we kind of missed the meaning of the tune just because it was kind of a funny song. It was getting actually played on the radio back in the day, If I Had a Rocket Launcher. And that was actually Bruce Cockburn's big radio hit. But if you listen to the words, it's definitely a little deeper than just going out and shooting off a rocket launcher, let's put it that way. But we're going to hear a great version done by Blackie and the Rodeo Kings, who are a well-known Canadian band fronted actually by three musicians, very talented. And they get together every few years and put out an album. They're due for a new album. I hear they're working on something. We'll see how that goes. But we're going to go back to a live version. This is where they inaugurated Bruce Cockburn into the Canadian Songwriters Hall of Fame. And as part of that inauguration, Blackie and the Rodeo Kings did a great version of If I Had a Rocket Launcher. Let's hope you agree. We're going to hear them right now. Here are Blackie and the Rodeo Kings.

And you're tuned to WCNI New London, 90.9 FM. And my name is Brian, bringing you the Twisted Roots Show till 9 o'clock today. Thank you for joining me. And back in the saddle, feels good to be back on the air. Last week, missed a week, feeling under the weather, and a lot of that's going around these days. Apologies for the dead air. Had a remote show all queued up, but technical difficulties let us down. So nothing better than the real deal, hopefully you agree, and back in the studio. So thank you for joining me on this Saturday morning, the 10th of October, 2026. And let's just run down what we've been listening to. That set of music. We just heard a double shot from an artist called, his name's Jack Browning out of the UK. It's a very rootsy sound. If I mentioned that he was out of Austin, you wouldn't even bat an eye. At least I wouldn't. Really good sounding album off of, I think it's his official release, debut release of something that came out in the US. Again, Jack Browning, his name of the album is called Painted Skies. And we heard a couple cuts. We just heard Gut Feeling, and then before that, Factory Reset. I could relate to that, too. And two tracks out of Oregon, husband and wife Julie and Dave Huebner front that band. And we heard Seasons Unknown off of their latest album that came out back in the beginning of summer. And new music from Jeb Limpson. He's well-known in the folk music scene. Every once in a while, he does a little bit more of a rootsy sound. We heard there with a tune called Cash 2.0 off of Jeb's latest The Other Road. And Caleb Cottle gave us Anxious, and we got this set of music started with Blackie and the Rodeo Kings doing their version of Bruce Coburn's If I Had a Rocket Launcher. All right, we're going to travel out to Los Angeles right now. Here's something from, this is a good album. This is actually in the running for one of my favorite albums of the year, Trevor M. Keith, a guy that's well-known in the hard rock and punk scene down in out in L.A., but decided to take his hand into... dip a toe into, I guess you would say, into the roots scene, and did a great job with If We Drank from a Poison Well. We're going to hear a tune that sounds like a kind of a almost like a desert song. It's kind of a mellow tune called Wanderin'. So let's let Trevor M. Keith take this next set of music away, and you are tuned to WCNI New London, 90.9 FM.

All right, and we just heard a triple shot off of an album called Landfill Poetry by a guy named Riley Downing. And Riley's been out in the the Gulf Coast of the Texas area for many years, and he's a member of a band called the Deslons, played on the show here. They're kind of a rootsy, throwback, retro-sounding album band, but he does his own thing. What you could hear there, clearly some nice-sounding roots. Played a couple and ended up having a request to hear another, so why not? We'll play trio of songs here from Riley Downing. Do enjoy that album. Hopefully you enjoyed that. We just heard a trio of songs called Landfill Poetry, Night Shift, and Country Fool. And then before that, we heard Israel Nash, new music from him, off of his version of Sweetheart of the Rodeo. We went back and re-recorded the landmark album from the Byrds going all the way back to 1969. Israel puts his spin on it and kind of updates it, has some nice sounds in there. And what we heard there was his version of Nothing Was Delivered, a tune originally written by Bob Dylan. And then Trevor M. Keith got the set of music started with Wandering. All right, we're all caught up, and thank you for joining me on this Saturday morning. Feels good to be back on the air after missing a week last week. Apologies for the dead air. Try the best here, but sometimes technical glitches get in the way. Did plan on doing a remote show, not dead air, but well, hopefully you're back and listening, and I'm back and broadcasting. So we'll be here till 9 o'clock doing the Twisted Root Show, as we try to do every Saturday morning. And I'm going to play something right now. I'm going to go back to a release that's from 2002 already. Man, all right, time does fly. I remember when this album just came out. This is James McMurtry. I felt like hearing this. Haven't heard this in ages. This is St. Mary of the Woods, the name of the album.

0: and we're going to hear a cut from James McMurtry called Out Here in the Middle.
1: They broke into your car last night, took the stereo.

And out of New Hampshire, that's a band called the Molines, and they were around a number of years ago. That goes back to 2010, and that was a release called 10 Pound Hammer. I actually saw those guys at a house concert right around that time period. And then before the Molines, we heard Dave Hunter and the 700, brand new music from them. And Dave Hunter actually was the leader of the Molines and the main songwriter. So there you go. There's a tie-in for those two songs. But before that, we heard Dave Hunter and the 700 off their brand new album, Tamp That Fever Down, with a tune called Time. And then we went to Chicago to hear Joe Ryan. Sounding stuff from those guys. Brand new music from Joe Ryan with a tune called New Day. And Paige Pleasance off her latest Swamp Water release gave us Waiting. And Joe Flood from right here in Connecticut off of his new album Park Walk Bike Bus Train and gave us All About the Blue. And Neil Young off his latest, Neil Young and the Chrome Hearts. That's the latest band backing Neil. And good sounding album. It's kind of mainly an acoustic album. And we heard a song called Casting Me Away From You. Good to hear Neil churning out some new music. And Ian No, definitely be dipping more into that album. That's something that came out last week. Canyon Falls Trailer Band is the name of the album from Ian No. There's 16 songs in there, and they're all pretty good. Ian No is a talented singer-songwriter. This is his fourth formal album, and we heard a tune from Ian called Dixie Speed. And then we heard something from James McMurtry and his tune Out Here in the Middle and everything there in that set. Other than the two bookended beginning and last songs were all new. We just heard James McMurtry going all the way back to 2002 for those keeping score. All right, you're listening to WCNI New London 90.9 FM, and my name is Brian, bringing you the Twisted Root Show on this Saturday morning. Nice fall day, the 10th of October, 2026. All right, we're going to travel down.

Down Under, we're going to hear something from an Australian-based musician named Jordy Lane, and his new album Habitual just came out, and it's a good-sounding album. It might play a couple cuts off of this. We're going to hear one. Definitely, you can tell he's a little influenced by Bob Dylan, to say the least, on this cut. We're going to hear a cut from Jordy Lane called No, I Know. So here is a brand new Jordy Lane album.

listening to Johnny Depp reading Life by Keith Richards on the RV stereo. Next thing I saw, there were sparks flying everywhere like a Disney fucking light show. I

You know, off his latest album, that's Charlie Crockett. The album's called Clovis, and the tune was Waylon Rides Again, a song that he wrote with Shooter Jennings, the son of Waylon, who Shooter produced the whole album. It's actually the third album that Shooter Jennings and Charlie Crockett collaborated on. It's pretty good sounding stuff here. I mean, the album again from Charlie is called Clovis. And then before Charlie Crockett, we heard Geordie Lane, and that was the supposed to be a back-to-back Geordie Lane, but, well, the CD players had other things in mind. But that was Geordie Lane giving us Backseat Driver off of his latest album, Habitual. And then we snuck in Lucinda Williams with Pray the Devil Back to Hell, and then another Geordie Lane tune off of his new album, Habitual, with No, I Know. All right, we're all caught up, and thank you for joining me on this Saturday morning. My name is Brian, and this is the Twisted Root Show till 9 o'clock today, and I'm going to be doing double duty. I'm going to be mixing up some blues starting at 9 o'clock, 9 to noon. We're going to be bringing the blues, but for now, we'll keep going with the Twisted Roots, mixing up some roots rock, Americana, and singer-songwriters do most every Saturday morning. Thank you for joining me. A little under the weather last week, so I kind of missed it. Apologies for the dead air. Had the best of intentions. Even had a remote show in the can, but, well, we couldn't get the remote DJ up and running. So apologies for the dead air. That's never fun to listen to, but hopefully you're enjoying today's show and live and kicking here at the campus of Connecticut College, broadcasting from the Croger Williams Student Center, as CNI does every day. And we're going to go back to something from a few years ago. A few years, how about 6 years to be exact? Time does fly. This is a compilation album called Back to Paradise, and it's a bunch of roots musicians out in the Tulsa, Oklahoma area, and there is a pretty good little root scene going on out there. And we're going to hear something from a guy that's pretty well known in the singer-songwriter circle. His name's John Fulbright. Plays a lot of session work on piano, and every so often does his own solo thing. And we're going to hear a quick little number. This is a cover of an old Leon Russell tune, If the Shoe Fits. So let's let John Fulbright take this next set away.

fear. All my friends, they're not here in heaven forever. What we gonna do with all that time in heaven?

All right, and from right here in Connecticut, that's Brian Dolzani with a tune called We Are Magic off an album by the same name that came out a few years ago. A good sounding song there and some good words to keep in mind. And before that, Otis Gibbs gave us East Side off of his album that came out about a year and a half ago at this point. And we were a double cut of Blaze Foley Sitting by the Road and a nice happy song there. Big Cheeseburgers and Good French Fries. Isn't that what life's all about right there? And then Yarn gave us Might As Well Be King off of their latest album that came out already 6 months old at this point. And then before Yarn, we heard John R. Miller with Steering Wheel Drums. And River Shook gave us Beater Car. And Casey Van Beek out of Tulsa, Oklahoma gave us Heaven Forever. And John Fulbright got this set of music started. All right, and we got the dogs in the background. Never a great time here. Always love that. All right, anyway, we're going to play something now from Blaze Foley. And we're going to hear a tune called If I Could Only Fly. I'm going to send this out to my family. It's been a long week, and I thought this was a fitting song here from Blaze Foley. Again, If I Could Only Fly.

All right, and that was Willie Nelson and Leon Russell with a little bit of a nice ending on a positive note there. I Saw the Light doing the old standard, and that's from a fantastic release that those guys did way back in 1979. Willie and Leon, One for the Road, and then before that, Blaze Foley. All right, we're going to jump into some more music here. Been playing a lot of 2026 stuff and stuff that came out in the last few weeks, and we're going to keep that going with another cut here from the Ray Wiley Hubbard release. Ray Wiley just turned, I think he just celebrated his 81st birthday a couple months ago, and shows no signs of slowing up. It's a good-sounding album from Ray Wiley, and we're going to hear something from Ray Wiley Hubbard right now, kind of name-checking a bunch of different musicians, as Ray likes to do, with a tune called Cassette Tape Mix. So here is Ray Wiley Hubbard off his brand-new Reel to Reel for Reel release.

All right, and that was Ray Wiley Harvard. We got time for a couple more cuts here, and I'm going to play something right now from Connecticut-based artist who is lighting up the national charts. His name's Eric Rabaska, and his new album is called, it's a newish album. It's a few months old at this point. Still qualifies as new, called New Scrolls. And we're going to hear a cut from Eric Rabaska right now called Foolin' Yourself.

And song, a song there. Some words to think about there from Eric Rabaska off his new Scrolls release with Fooling Yourself. All right, that does it for me. My name is Brian, and this has been the Twisted Root Show here on WCNI New London, 90.9 FM. And be sure to stick around for another 3 hours of blues. We've been doing a round-robin thing. Dana, a longtime blues DJ, has decided to hang it up and retire. And, a bunch of the DJs have done a round-robin thing. And, this week I drew the straw, so I'll be back with you for the next 3 hours mixing up some roots and mixing up some blues. We'll get that right. I'm just going to close right now with a nice little Chuck Berry rock and roller called Take Me to the Bank while I get situated for the blues. So if you want to hear some blues, be sure to stick around for the next 3 hours. And in the meantime, here are the Bottle Rockets to close out today's Twisted Root Show with Take Me to the Bank. Talk to everybody next week. Take care, everyone.

All right, and you are tuned to WCNI New London, 90.9 FM, and this is Who's Blues and Who, and this is Twist of Blues today. We're going to be mixing up every week a bunch of DJs throughout WCNI's roster are filling in to try to keep the blues alive in the 9 to 12 time slot. CNI has had the blues for many, many years in this time slot, and we're going to do our best to keep it going. In the next 3 hours or so, I'm going to be playing some older and newer stuff from the blues scene. And if you have any comments, requests, even if you just want to say hello, the number in the studio is 860-439-2850. And we're going to get today's show started with Twist of Blues with one of my favorite songs here from Ronnie Earl. Real pretty guitar work. Beautiful Sunday morning. So let's let Ronnie Earl take today's show away here with going back a number of years, let's put it that way, almost 30 years ago. It was Ronnie Earl. It was Blues and Ballads, the name of the album. And we're going to hear something from Ronnie Earl to get today's show started with Still Soul Searching. So here is Ronnie Earl.

All right, and that was the late Little Jimmy King, the brother of Eric Gales, who's still going around live and strong. But unfortunately, Jimmy passed away a number of years ago. But that was off of his debut release called Something Inside of Me, and doing a fine version of Albert King's song there called Can't You See What You're Doing to Me. And then before that, we heard some new music from Kevin Burt. I like his guitar tone. He's a long-standing blues musician and a great guitarist and singer in his own right, and his new album is called This Trip. And what we heard off the new album from Kevin Burt was Round and Around. And then before that, Christopher Wise and the Tellers gave us My Own Lonesome Blues, some new music from those guys. And then we got things started with Ronnie Earl, and that was going back to 1996 already. We're going to play something now. We figured we'll keep it kind of in a new mode, but it's going to be going back to Albert King's classic 1972 album, I'll Play the Blues for You. It just got the re-release treatment this past summer and remastered. And the remaster sounds really good if you're into the sound quality thing. You may want to check out the remastered version of the blues standard I'll Play the Blues for You from Albert King. I thought I'd play a cut off of that, one of my favorite cuts on this album. Don't burn down the bridge because you might cross it someday. So let's let Albert King take this away with some classic material of his off the newly remastered I'll Play the Blues for You.

Alrighty, and that is GA20 with Charlie Musselwhite, and it sounds like he's having a fun time playing some nice harp on that album called Blues Now is the name of the album. Charlie Musselwhite with GA20, and GA20 is also fronted by longtime guitarist for the Charlie Musselwhite Band, Matthew Stubbs, and nice sounding stuff there. What we just heard was Crazy Love, and then before that we went back to a remastered release that came out this summer, and we're going back to the bedrock here with Jimmy Reed, and this is Jimmy Reed recorded live at Carnegie Hall, and that was Blue Carnegie, going back to 1961 is originally when that was recorded in Taj Mahal. Boy, sounds like he could be debuting for part of the Sam and Dave trio if he wanted to do that. There, some nice soul music from Taj off of his latest release called Time, Taj Mahal and the Phantom Blues Band. Sounds like he's having a lot of fun on this. Nice to hear. And what we heard from Taj Mahal was Sweet Lorene. And then Albert King with Don't Burn Down the Bridge because you might want to come back across. All right, that's going back to I'll Play the Blues for You, 1972, 2026 re-release. All right, we're all caught up here. We're going to play some more new music from Ruthie Foster. And her new album is called Just Say Yes. And she sounds like she's having a lot of fun on this album. And mixing it up with a lot of different styles, some southern soul, some straight up blues, and some almost gospel stuff like she always does, and great voice as well on this album. So let's let Ruthie take it away with a tune called Maybe Hit Up. So here is brand new Ruthie Foster.

couldn't feel satisfied. And you're tuned to WCNI New London, 90.9 FM. And my name is Brian. I'll be bringing you the Twisted of Blues till 12 o'clock today. And thank you for joining me on this Saturday morning. We're trying to keep the blues alive here from 9 to noon time slot. A bunch of CNI DJs, guests filling in for the slot and doing his or her best to bring you some blues. I'm mixing it up with some older and newer. Hope you're enjoying it. Comments, requests, even if you just want to say hello in the studio, the number is 860-439-2850. And let's just run down what we've been listening to. We just heard Tony O off of his Free Life release from earlier this year, gave us Hard Day Blues. And Jimmy Johnson gave us Every Day of Your Life off of a release of his, came out in 2020 already. Time does fly. Doyle Bramhall, this is off of a great compilation called Antone's 50th Anniversary. Antone's, of course, the club down there in Chicago, this well-known Chicago nightclub that's been featuring the blues for so many years, and this is a 50th anniversary star-studded event honoring the sounds of many of the traditional blues tunes. And we heard a tune called Gimme Back My Wig from Doyle Bramhall II. And Eddie Ninevolt gave us Bottle and the Blues off of his debut release from 2019, and Ruthie Foster got this set of music started. Again, thank you for joining me on this Saturday morning. My name is Brian. This is Twist of the Blues, and on that last set, we heard a tune that's been covered a billion times here, Give Me Back My Wig, and that goes out back to Hound Dog Taylor. Originally recorded that back in early 71, I think, off of his Genuine House.

rock and music, which is a bedrock of the blues. We're going to go back to his 1974. We're going to play some Hound Dog Taylor right now, and we're going to hear a cut from Hound Dog called Talk to My Baby.

And that's Larry McRae off his 2022 release, Blues Without You. That's just from Arkansas. And then Candy Kaye, the late Candy Kaye. And she had a great voice, put out a number of great albums back in the 90s and 2000s before her untimely passing of cancer many years ago. But that was something off of her album, Sister Vagabond. And that was a tune called Have a Nice Day. And newcomer to the blues, DK Harrell, is off of his album, Talkin' Heavy, that came out just about a year ago. And good sonic stuff from DK. Definitely a, disciple of B.B. King. Soaked up a lot of B.B. King's style and phrasing, and sounds a lot like him with a modern twist. Good to hear that carrying on, that sound in 2026. And before DK Harrell, well, we went back to 1974 to hear Hound Dog Taylor with Talk to My Baby. All right, that last cut featured Larry McRae, and Larry's actually on tour with the Allman Betts Family Revival, where it's fronted by Devin Allman and Dwayne Betts, and they do a bunch of Allman Brothers material. It's a really good show if you're a fan of the Allman Brothers, and even though they've always gotten a wide swath of rock and roll, classic rock, and jam band stuff, and southern rock, they always had blues at their heart. So I thought I'd go back to 1970 to hear some Allman Brothers right now, and we're going to hear a live cut of their song, Trouble No More. So here are all the Allman Brothers. Get off!

And going back to 1977's album, Heart Again, that is Muddy Waters with Johnny Winter in the background. The revitalized Muddy Waters back in the day. That was the first blues album I ever really remember getting. I love that album, and hopefully you enjoyed that song, Can't Be Satisfied, from Muddy Waters. And then before that, Damon Fowler off of his album from a couple years ago, Barnyard Smile. Good album. Outskirts of Town was the name of the tune. And then we got things started with the Allman Brothers off of originally on their debut release in 1969. That's a live version from 1970. That was actually their version of a Muddy Waters tune, Trouble No More. All right, we're going to play something now from Buddy Guy off of Buddy's latest album. Buddy just turned 90 years old, and he's out there still touring. If you had a chance to see Buddy, now would be the time. He really puts on a great show. Even at 90, he's still firing it up if you check things out. And his new album, really, it was a strong album. It came out this past summer, and we're going to hear something from Buddy Guy right now. And we'll give a tune called Blues on Top a spin. So here is Buddy Guy.

2011's Renegade release. That's Lightning Malcolm with his tune Guilty Man. And then before that, some new music from Donna Harula. She's a good guitarist too and a great singer, as you could hear in that. Her new album's called Cold Feet, and we heard a tune called What You Gonna Do. And Buddy Guy got this set of music started with Blues on Top off of Buddy's latest. And we're all caught up, and you're tuned to WCNI New London 90.9 FM. This is a Twisted of Blues. We're doing the Who's Blues and Who round robin DJ style. So a bunch of WCNI DJs are mixing it up, planning to play the blues from 9 to noon on Saturdays. And well, this is the Twisted of Blues. Hopefully you enjoy it, mixing up some new and older stuff. And I'm going to play some brand new, well, not brand new, it's something that came out earlier in the summer from Greg Piccolo, who's a well-known fixture in the southeastern and Rhode Island based blues scene, and national too. His new album is fantastic. It's called Who Knows What the Future Holds, Greg Piccolo and Heavy Juice. I thought I'd play a couple cuts off of this album. It's a good sounding album. Features a couple cuts feature some more soul stuff featuring his vocals as well as his great musicianship, and he always has a top notch band backing him. So I'm going to play a couple cuts here from Greg Piccolo and Heavy Juice, and we'll get it going with a tune called I'm Moving On.

And off of his latest release, Blast Off, that is Duke Overlord and his all-star band doing an old Eddie Jones tune there called Stand By Me. And before that, we heard the Claudettes. We're going to be in Norwich tonight. That's off of their album High Times in the Dark with 24-5. And then we heard a double shot of Greg Piccolo, Don't Tell Me the Truth, and I'm Moving On, off of his latest release, Who Knows What the Future Holds. That is so true. And we're going to play something now from Bill Perry. This goes back to 1994. Really love this album. It goes back to kind of a blues rock sound that was kind of popular back then. And Bill, unfortunately, passed away long before his years, 2007, at the age of 50. But we're going to hear the lead-off track of his Love Scars release with a tune from Bill Perry. Actually, Bill was a... well-known guitar player and fixture in the New York scene as well, and we're going to hear something right now that he played. I think he co-wrote this or played this with Papa Chubby at one point, but this is Bill Perry, Fade to Blue.

And that was Papa Chubby doing a little Freddie King tune, Same Old Blues, and that's off of the release that Papa put out a number of years ago called Papa Chubby and Friends. A number of years ago, it was only about 2 years old, called I Love Freddie King. Pretty self-explanatory there. And before Papa Chubby, we heard Tab Benoit going back to his 2011 release, Medicine, with Whole Lot of Soul, and Bill Perry with Fade to Blue got the set started. And you're tuned to WCNI New London, 90.9 FM, and my name is Brian, bringing you the Twisted Roots Show. Right, not Twisted Roots, I'll be all right. The Twist of the Blues Show. And Twisted Roots is the first show I did today. I'm doing double duty. We're all mixing up this 9 to noon time slot. A bunch of DJs are carrying on the blues, trying our best to kind of keep the blues going in the time slot here that's been for over 30 years, actually, been a blues show. And Dana, in his Out of the Blues Show, decided to retire, so we're just trying to keep it going here. So hopefully you're enjoying the music. Thank you for the calls. My name is Brian, and normally I'm on 6 to 9 doing more of a roots show, but today we're doing the blues from 9 to noon. And had this song in my head all week long, and it's a oldie but a goodie, so I thought I'd play it here. Stevie Ray Vaughan doing Mary Had a Little Lamb, and how the mind works, so that it's popped in my head this week. But anyway, it did, and I thought I'd play it. I'm going to go back to a live version. This is recorded live at the Montreux Jazz Festival, 1982. So here is some vintage Stevie Ray Vaughan with Mary Had a Little Lamb.

All right, and you'll find that on an interesting project, Morgan Freeman's Symphonic Blues, and it's got an all-star cast. And what we heard on that one was Luther Dickinson and Shamika Copeland doing their version of Robert Johnson's Travel in Riverside Blues. And then before that, we heard Elvin Bishop and Shirley Musselwhite to a release. Came out in 2020, 100 Year of the Blues at the time. They have 100-plus years, I guess, and they're still going strong, both of them. That was Old School, with some typical Elvin Bishop humor in the lyrics there. And then John Primer doing Junior Wells Little by Little. And we snuck in Big Mama Thornton going all the way back to 1965 and her version of Hound Dog. And that featured Buddy Guy on guitar. And then got this long set of music started with Stevie Ray Vaughan doing Buddy Guy's Mary Had a Little Lamb. That was recorded live 1982. All right. Hope you enjoyed that set of music. And this is the Twist of the Blues, doing the Who's Blues and Who round robin style, keeping the blues alive here at CNI from 9 to noon. And got time for a bit more. Mike Tranowski and his Not Exactly Nashville show is going to be up at 12 o'clock today. Got to get my times all right. I'm normally on from 6 to 9 a.m. and kind of, you're not used to the time shift. But anyway, I'm going to play something right now from a guy named Kirk Fletcher. And his album came out last year called Keep On Pushing. And we're going to hear a cut from Kirk right now called Every Dog Has Its Day.

0: All right, and that was Robin Trower doing his version of B.B. King's Sweet Little Angel. And I thank my wonderful wife for making that happen, getting a chance to see Robin Trower a couple weeks ago. And, man, I'll tell you what, at 81, he's still on fire and playing some great guitar. That goes back to 2005's Another Day Blues release. And then before that, Davis Cone gave his Basement with a Blue Light live, recorded last year. And Kirk Fletcher, Every Dog Has Its Day. All right, we're almost caught up and got time for a couple more cuts before Mike Chernowski takes the helm here. And since that last cut was B.B. King, B.B. King written song, let's play some B.B. King right now. We're going to go back to B.B. King and Bobby Blue Bland, recorded back in Chicago live in 1974. And we're going to hear a tune from these two legends called 3 O'Clock Blues.
1: Ladies and gentlemen, together for the first time, B.B. King and Bobby Bland.
2: I hear it's 3 o'clock in the morning.

All right, and that was DK Harold, another cut off of his Talking Heavy release with Vibe With Me. And before that, B.B. King and Bobby Blue Bland. All right, that does it for me. My name is Brian, and this has been the blues, you call it the Twisted Blues, but that's all right. It's just basically the blues from 9 to 12. Normally, I'm on 6 to 9 a.m. doing the Twisted Root show, and today was a blues show, and hopefully you enjoyed it. Appreciate the calls earlier on, and I'm going to be sure to stick around for Mike Trinowski, who's going to be up at 12 o'clock sharp, and we're going to play something right now from Ben Harper and Charlie Musselwhite to close out today's show with Don't Look Twice. So we'll talk to everybody next Saturday morning at 6 to 9 a.m. Keep the blues going next week.

Well, good afternoon. I'm Mike Trinosky. Welcome to another week of Not Exactly Nashville, right here on WCNI New London. And today we're going to be celebrating the memory of the late, great Danny Gatton. October 4th marked the 32nd anniversary of the tragic passing of Danny. And he took his own life at the age of 49. What a horrible thing. And we're going to get right into some of his very early material. He was a child, just a virtuoso. He could, when he started to take lessons, the instructors advised his parents he did not need any instruction. He said he could hear something once and he could duplicate it perfectly. Great ear. He's a really just an incredible different styles. And I'm going to let his music do the talking, and we're going to kick things off from his first record, American Music, with Danny and the Fat Boys. And the Fat Boys were comprised of Billy Hancock on bass and Dave Elliott on drums, along with Dick Hines on piano, Ralph McDuffie on tenor sax. And now we're going to kick things off with After Hours, featuring Danny, Billy, Dave, and Dick Hines on piano.

And we just heard a couple of tunes from Danny and the Fat Boys, Danny Gatton and his band back in 1975. We heard Honeysuckle Rose and After Hours featuring the late pianist Dick Hines, who Danny had stolen from Roy Buchanan's band. And Dick, a terrific mentor to both, but Danny cherished his relationship with Dick. Unfortunately, he passed away in 1981, but Dick joined the Army, and he was the conductor of the U.S. Army Orchestra for a spell, but a terrific keyboard player. But in 1959, Danny began playing at the age of 14 with a band called Offbeats, and he the band members remained friends for years and years, and would occasionally pop up on his records. And in the late 60s, he moved to Nashville and did some sessions down there. And then he returned to the D.C. area in the early 70s. And that's when he had the Danny and the Fat Boys. But then he, in 77, he traveled down to Nashville. And they were going to do some demos at Audie Ashworth's Crazy Mama Studio. And Danny mentioned to Audie that the musician that he'd most liked to play with was Buddy Emmons. And the next day, Buddy showed up, and they did some work on some demos. Then Danny went back to D.C., and he was prepping his first record under his title, his name, Danny Gatton Band, Redneck Jazz. And it wasn't on the vinyl, but somebody heard the demo, and when the CD was reissued with a couple of bonus tracks in 1991, the track was incorporated, and we're going to hear that right now, Canadian Sunset.

Yeah, we just heard some material from the Danny Gatton Band from their release Redneck Jazz from back in 1978. It was subsequently reissued on CD in 91. We heard Sax, Fifth Avenue, Rock Candy, and Canadian Sunset. Both those last two tracks featured steel guitarist Buddy Emmons. And Danny cut some demos with Buddy down in Nashville, and Canadian Sunset and Rock Candy were made it onto this. And then they did some more playing down in Nashville when Danny went down, and he and Buddy ended up playing some for a while until Danny ended up, he was a sheet metal worker, severely injuring his hand, so he was laid up for almost a year. And at that point, the band Buddy Emmons went off. He did a record with Lenny Bro at one point, but we're going to hear something from their Live at the Cellar Door, recorded New Year's Eve, December 31st, 1978. Danny Gatton's Redneck Jazz Explosion with Buddy Emmons, and we're going to kick things off with a Horace Silver tune, Opus Defunct.

Danny Gatton's Redneck Jazz Explosion featuring steel guitarist Buddy Emmons. We heard Land of Make-Believe, a Chuck Mangione song, and Opus the Funk, a hoarse silver tune. And you'll hear Danny's guitar sounding a little odd there, but you got to remember, this is pre-digital guitar accessories. He attached this, what he called it, the Magic Dingus Box, and it was inspired by his hero Les Paul's pulverizer that he would. It had a delay. I think it had a reverb in it, but a lot of people started to call him Danny Gadget, and of course he was ahead. I mean, you look at the pedal boards that guitar players have today. He was way ahead of the curve, but he stopped using it, and we're going to hear some of that material right now. But first, call or text or chat the 988 Suicide and Crisis Lifeline by dialing 988. 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They're always in need of help to care for the cats and keep the facility clean and organized. Currently, they need a few volunteers in the early evenings, beginning around 4:30 or 5, and lasting about 2 hours. If you're interested, you can call the volunteer line at 860-699-1347, sponsored by Forgotten Felines Incorporated. And now we're going to get to Danny's 1987 release, Unfinished Business, and this started to garner him even more attention. It was released on his mom. She started releasing material on NRG Records, Norma. In fact, spoke to her a number of times on the phone, calling up and ordering some of Danny's material in later years. But we're going to begin with Melancholy Serenade, the theme to the Jackie Gleason Show. You're tuned to WC9 New London, 90.9 FM, broadcasting from the campus of Connecticut College. Mike Taroski, and we're celebrating the memory of the late, great Danny Gatton.

Yeah, a couple tunes from Danny Gatton's Unfinished Business came out in 1987. And we heard Nitpick, and that originally that came out in 91, excuse me. In 1989, in the March issue of Guitar Player, they used to have these flexi discs, kind of, you would tear it out and you could play it, and he did Nitpicking. Danny, John Previti on bass, and Dave Elliott on drums, and he was strongly encouraged to include that on a record, and he put it on Unfinished Business. And in front of that, we heard the Jackie Gleason theme song, Melancholy Serenade. Well, in 91, he finally got a major league deal, and he signed with Elektra Records, a 7-album deal, only did 2, but we're going to hear some material from those 2, beginning with the title track, Elmira Street Boogie. It earned him a Grammy nomination and unfortunately lost out to Jeff Beck, another guitar hot rodding guy. And it features Danny playing his legendary 1954 Gibson ES-250 that was also owned by Scotty Moore, now owned by Glenn Holly up in Lebanon.

some material from Danny Gatton's second and final release on Elektra Records, Cruise and Deuces, we heard It Doesn't Matter Anymore, a Paul Anka tune featuring Rodney Crowell on vocals, and in front of that, Harlem Nocturne and Sun Medley, Mystery Train, My Baby Left Me, and That's All Right, featuring Delbert McClinton on vocals. And Delbert also released this on his self-titled Curb album of the same year, 93. And we began with three tracks from Danny's 91 Elektra debut, Elmira Street Boogie. We heard the Grammy-nominated title track featuring Danny on his 54 Gibson ES-295 that was previously owned by legendary guitarist Scotty Moore. In My Room, tune written by Brian Wilson and Fandingus. And if you're just tuning in, we're celebrating the memory of the late great guitarist Danny Gatton, who took his life on October 4th, 1994. And next up, I'm going to feature some of his jazz stuff. And in 1992, when in the studios in New York, two marathon sessions with Bobby Watson, Roy Hargrove, and Joshua Redman, so some heavy hitters. And Danny wrote, I think, three or four songs and had his hand in writing, I think all of them. But I'm going to kick this off with Dolly's Ditty, inspired by Dolly Parton. And the name of the disc is New York Stories, and a tune written by Danny.

Yeah, a couple tunes from Danny Gatton and Hammond B3 Monster, Joey DeFrancesco. He was 23 at the time. This was recorded back in 1994. Name of the disc is Relentless on Big Mo Records, and we heard Well You Needn't, a Thelonious Monk tune, and Broadway. And in front of that, we heard a pair of tunes from New York Stories, recorded for Blue Note Records in 92, featuring Danny, Bobby Watson, Roy Hargrove, and Josh.

Joshua Redman. We heard Mike the Cat and Dolly's Diddy, a tune wrote Danny wrote, inspired by Dolly Parton. Amid discussions of vaccine schedule changes at the national level, the Connecticut Department of Public Health is reaffirming its position that all newborns should receive a dose of hepatitis B vaccine within 24 hours of delivery. Additionally, all children should complete the full vaccination series within 18 months, sponsored by Connecticut Department of Public Services. AARP Connecticut is looking for people to volunteer their time, skills, and knowledge to make a difference and improve the quality of life for residents of all ages. 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And next up, I'm going to hear something that was just released very recently by local Danny Gatton fan. Glenn Holly lives up in Lisbon, and he's the proud owner of Danny's Gibson 54 Gibson ES 295, and he brings it out to shows in the area to allow players to kind of handle it and give it a workout. Red Volkerts played it. Daniel Donato, I saw where, I think it was some jazz player. I forget who, but anyway, number of great players have had a chance to play it. And back in 87, Danny was playing at various clubs. He'd play jazz, he'd play other kinds of music, but he had a regular gig at a place, Tyson Corner, Virginia, at a Holiday Inn. He would play brunch at brunch, and he met a guy from Rochester. The guy asked if he could record some of his shows, and Danny suggested that he come down to this. He said that'd be great, you know, play jazz. He said that'd be a great opportunity to record him. So he came down, but his source material, it was kind of crappy. So when Glenn Holly got a hold of it, got it all cleaned up and released it on his Crest Records just a while back, and it's terrific. And we're going to hear a couple of tunes from that right now, beginning with a smooth one. You're tuned to WCNI New London, 90.9 FM, broadcasting from the campus of Connecticut College.

Danny Gatton and Funhouse live at the Holiday Inn back in 1987. He was playing, had a regular gig doing brunches at the Holiday Inn in Tyson Corner, Virginia. And I mentioned to Liz, I said, could you imagine being at a brunch listening to this? It would blow my mind. But yeah, this is a great release, just released on Crest Records by local Danny fan Glenn Holly, and did a super job having this all cleaned up from the original source material that was not very good at all. But I strongly encourage you to check this out. A number of these songs were available on YouTube in the original form. Not so hot, but man, this is a great record. And next up, we're going to hear some more from another CD that Glenn Holly had his hand in. He was involved in the original release of The Humbler, but this is a reissue live from the Berkeley Square out in Berkeley, California, with Robert Gordon. And we're going to hear the sound check. The sound man, when he heard Danny and drummer Shannon Ford launching into Fingers on Fire, he threw a cassette in. He said he had a feeling something special was going to be happening. So whole show got recorded, and eventually Glenn got involved, and that was released on Danny Gatton's mom's label, NRG Records. And then this just came out very recently, and just picked this up. Features Danny Gatton on lead guitar and Shannon Ford on drums on this, and we're going to hear Fingers on Fire.

I wish I could see you all a little better here. Is there any way I can... How you doing in the back? All right.

Tom Principato and Danny Gatton, Don't Think Twice, It's All Right, from Blazing Telecasters. They Tom released a second one, more Blazing Telecasters. This was recorded on the evening of Danny's father's funeral back in 1984, April 27th to be exact, at Adam's Rib. In front of that, Dig in the Dirt, a 1985 picture sleeve 45 released by Danny's mom on NRG Records. And in front of that, we heard From Portraits, Dancing Shoes, and A Lot of Lovin', featuring Danny's good buddy Billy Windsor, who preceded him in death by not very much time. They both, Danny was very distraught when Billy, he played with Billy when he was 13 years old in the Offbeats back in the day. In front of that, from The Humbler, live from Berkeley Square, we heard 20 Flight Rock, How High the Moon, and The Soundcheck, which was Fingers on Fire, just came out on Crest Records, released by local Danny Gatton fan Glenn Holly, lives up in Lisbon. Let's get that right. 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Okay. About ready to wrapping things up here. Gonna play another track from Portraits. We're gonna go back and listen to Pretty Blue. This is a different version that appeared on Elmira Street Boogies that had keyboards. This has no keyboards, and gonna check this out.

That was Pretty Blue from Portraits. And I'm going to wrap things up with one for Lenny, a tribute to his one of his heroes, Lenny Bro. This from Untouchable came out in 98. You've been tuned to WCNI New London, 90.9 FM, broadcasting from Connecticut College. I'm Mike Tronosky, and I've been celebrating the memory of the late, great guitarist Danny Gatton, who took his own life October 4th, 1994. An incredible, incredible guitar player, merged all different styles, and sometimes all in one song, and hope you enjoyed it. Have a great week. Stay tuned for Tito. I'll see you in a couple.

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1: We'd like to do for you side one from our latest album. 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
3: You're listening to 90.9 FM WCNI New London. The One Man Wrecking Crew here. And we just had a half hour of nonstop Rush music, all of it off of 2012. That's top to bottom. That's just a terrific concert. And it was recorded in Toronto, which is Geddy Lee's hometown, at least Geddy Lee's, maybe all of them, I'm not sure. See, the number's here, 860-439-2850-2851. And I'm going to start the next set off, now that everyone's blood is pumping, with some Jefferson Starship. These are a few songs from them. If you have any requests, give me a call. And we'll see what direction this show goes in. Talk to you soon.

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And let's see where we started. We had Jefferson Starship, Ride the Tiger, Jane, and then Winds of Change. Right after that, by request, Wishbone Ash bringing us Throw Down the Sword. That's my favorite Wishbone Ash song, one of many. And then the last song that we heard, it's a band called Yarn. It's brand new stuff. Saturday Night Sermon is the name of the CD, and the song I played is Never Enough. Some real stretch stringing on that one. If you have any requests or comments, give me a call. The numbers are 860-439-2850-2851. And with that, I have a block of Slobberbone. The last time I was on, I had a couple requests for it because it's been ages since I played it. But this is a band, Slobberbone, and I think they're from around Tennessee. I'm going to have to check. I'll have to check on that, and I'll get back to you as soon as this set is over. Here's Slobberbone.

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2: Good evening, everybody. 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

Thank you. This is a song, my last album, Damaged Goods. It's one of my favorite tunes off. It's called Black Books. Kind of turned into a gospel hip-hop thing on the record. And it started off kind of a country thing. And I guess this is kind of somewhere in the middle.